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Tom Petty and the Heartbreakers, Breakdown in front of that. Here's Aerosmith, Back in the Saddle. 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

0: Real Rock Z103 on the loose. Good old Saga. Saturday night's all right for fighting. Ahead of that, Elton John. I'm Zach Daniels. 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
1: Here's a look at your Real Rock Z103 weather forecast for tonight, down around to 61. We're seeing occasional showers and thunderstorms. It's 90 for Wednesday's high, 88 Thursday, 91 Friday, 89 Saturday. That's your forecast on Real Rock Z103.
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You two ahead of that, still haven't found what I'm looking for. It's time for a Rock Box Lost and Found from 1982. And interesting enough, this one's got backup vocals, background vocals done by John McEnroe. And this song was actually co-written by Jack Templeton, who helped pen the Eagles' classic Peaceful Easy Feeling. So for this Rock Box Lost and Found, here's Glenn Frey with Party Town, Real Rock Z103.

0: Real Rock Z103, Jimi Hendrix Experience, Purple Haze. I'm Zach Daniels, and I got another 30-minute rock binge coming up after a quick break and a look at the weather. 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
1: Here's your Real Rock Z103 weather forecast for tonight, down around 58 for our low, mostly clear skies. Hot 92 for Thursday, 91 Friday, 90 Saturday. That's your forecast on Real Rock Z103.
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Head of that, the Eagles Hotel California. We're in the middle of a 30-minute rock binge. Here's Jailbreak by Thin Lizzy. 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

0: Real Rock Z103, Poison, nothing but a good time, wrapping up a 30-minute rock binge. Say, did you hear about this Russell Crowe video that's been circulating the internet? And it kind of irritates me because I really like Russell Crowe, and I think he's totally 100% right in doing what he did, where he kind of backed off the autograph hunters in Paris while he was traveling. You know, people just encroach on you because you're a celebrity. And it kind of drives me nuts that people don't give somebody space when they're just doing their own thing. And he signed some autographs, but he had to back them off and say, hey, you know, chill out. Don't, like, get all up in my grill. And, yeah, I always think he's the GOAT anyway. I like Russell Crowe. Great actor. Eric Clapton coming up. Real Rock Z103.
1: Here's your Real Rock Z103 weather forecast for tonight. Down around 58 for our low. Mostly clear skies. Hot 92 for Thursday, 91 Friday, 90 Saturday. At your forecast on Real Rock Z103.
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It's time for a Rock Box Lost and Found again from 1974. Now, this is kind of a unique tune. Its creation is filled with kind of fascinating quirks. But something you might not know about it is it was a cinematic inspiration, and it had some weird studio antics and surprisingly lyrical connection behind the song. The backwards message in there, I don't know if you know that, but it's got a secret backwards message. And it's where Linda Blair utters in the 1973 horror film when she's possessed. Yeah. Anyways, I digress. I can go all day about this tune. For this Rock Box Lost and Found, here's Stormbringer by Deep Purple. 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
1: Here's your Real Rock Z103 weather forecast for tonight, down around 58 for our low, mostly clear skies. Hot 92 for Thursday, 91 Friday, 90 Saturday. That's your forecast on Real Rock Z103.
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0: 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Remember when music had melodies and people actually played instruments? 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Z103 is serving up Sunday morning bacon and eggs. 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
1: Here's your Real Rock Z103 weather forecast for tonight. Down around 58 for our low. Mostly clear skies. Hot 92 for Thursday, 91 Friday, 90 Saturday. At your forecast on Real Rock Z103.
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1: Here's your Real Rock Z103 weather forecast for tonight. Down around 58 for our low. Mostly clear skies. Hot 92 for Thursday, 91 Friday, 90 Saturday. That's your forecast on Real Rock Z103.
0: Remember when music had melodies and people actually played instruments? Yeah, we do too. Z103 is serving up Sunday morning bacon and eggs. 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
1: This is your I-94 ramp cone zone update. The 210 I-94 ramp is closed. The interchange ramps will be closed to all travelers during construction, and traffic to and from Highway 210 in Fergus Falls will be detoured to the County Road 1/Tower Road. Highway 210 will remain open for travelers during construction. Traffic will shift to one side of the bridge and will be reduced to one lane in each direction. For construction updates, visit the Fergus Falls Chamber at fergusfalls.com and click on the cone zone. 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
2: This is your I-94 Ramp Cone Zone update. The 210 I-94 ramp is closed. The interchange ramps will be closed to all travelers during construction, and traffic to and from Highway 210 in Fergus Falls will be detoured to the County Road 1/Tower Road. Highway 210 will remain open for travelers during construction. Traffic will shift to one side of the bridge and will be reduced to one lane in each direction. For construction updates, visit the Fergus Falls Chamber at fergusfalls.com and click on the Cone Zone. 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Laundry piling up while the roads are torn up? 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
3: Here's your Real Rock Z103 weather forecast for tonight. Down around 58 for our low. Mostly clear skies. Hot 92 for Thursday, 91 Friday, 90 Saturday. That's your forecast on Real Rock Z103.
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1: Here's your Real Rock Z103 weather forecast. Continuing for the overnight tonight, still see occasional showers. 47 for our low. Going to warm up to 67 with decreasing clouds today. 79 and sunny for Sunday, mostly sunny, and 88 for Memorial Day Monday, 87 for Tuesday's high. That's your forecast on Real Rock Z103.
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2: Here's your Real Rock Z103 weather forecast. Continuing for the overnight tonight, still seeing occasional showers. 47 for our low. Going to warm up to 67 with decreasing clouds today. 79 and sunny for Sunday. Mostly sunny and 88 for Memorial Day Monday. 87 for Tuesday's high. That's your forecast on Real Rock Z103.
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Step into the minds of Pink Floyd.

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1: Here's your Real Rock Z103 weather forecast. Continuing for the overnight tonight, still see occasional showers. 47 for our low. Going to warm up to 67 with decreasing clouds today. 79 and sunny for Sunday. Mostly sunny and 88 for Memorial Day Monday. 87 for Tuesday's high. That's your forecast on Real Rock Z103.
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0: 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Remember when music had melodies and people actually played instruments? Yeah, we do too. C-103 is serving up Sunday morning bacon and eggs. 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Just breakfast and better music. 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Eat up.
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1: Here's your Real Rock Z103 weather forecast. Continuing for the overnight tonight, still seeing occasional showers. 47 for our low. Going to warm up to 67 with decreasing clouds today. 79 and sunny for Sunday, mostly sunny, and 88 for Memorial Day Monday, 87 for Tuesday's high. That's your forecast on Real Rock Z103.
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2: Here's your Real Rock Z103 weather forecast. Continuing for the overnight tonight, still see occasional showers. 47 for our low. Going to warm up to 67 with decreasing clouds today. 79 and sunny for Sunday. Mostly sunny and 88 for Memorial Day Monday. 87 for Tuesday's high. That's your forecast on Real Rock Z103.
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6: As the school year comes to a close, it's time to celebrate the achievements of local graduates and the teachers who helped them succeed. 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
1: Here's your Real Rock Z103 weather forecast. Continuing for the overnight tonight, still see occasional showers. 47 for our low. Going to warm up to 67 with decreasing clouds today. 79 and sunny for Sunday, mostly sunny, and 88 for Memorial Day Monday, 87 for Tuesday's high. That's your forecast on Real Rock Z103.
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6: As the school year comes to a close, it's time to celebrate the achievements of local graduates and the teachers who helped them succeed. 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
1: Here's your Real Rock Z103 weather forecast. Continuing for the overnight tonight, still see occasional showers. 47 for our low. Going to warm up to 67 with decreasing clouds today. 79 and sunny for Sunday. Mostly sunny and 88 for Memorial Day Monday. 87 for Tuesday's high. That's your forecast on Real Rock Z103.
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0: Real Rock Z103, Tom Petty, You Don't Know How It Feels, from 1994's Wildflowers. And Foreigner, Long, Long Way From Home in front of that. It's 10 minutes after 6. It's Miles Riker. Glad to have you along on another what is going to be a warm day. But it's pretty comfortable this morning on my way in. Cooler. 92 is the expected high today under a partly sunny sky. Tomorrow, cloudy and 91, kicking off the weekend. Looks like we'll have, I guess we can call it a bit of a cool off for Saturday and Sunday. Partly sunny both days at a high of 88. And then Monday, there is just a slight chance of some scattered thunderstorms at a high of 86. Currently, we are at 64. Boston coming up next. 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

0: Real Rock Z103, Simply Irresistible, 1988 was Robert Palmer from his album Heavy Nova. Boston, Don't Look Back in front of that, 23 minutes after 6:23 on a Thursday morning. It's Miles Riker. Make sure you hang tight because Stairway to 7 is coming up. A couple of Led Zeppelin songs to get you up to 7 o'clock. So what do you think? You're going to come out and join us tomorrow for our Grand Steps Construction Z103 Craft Bev Tour. Gets underway tomorrow afternoon. So I'll be giving you chances to win a pair of VIP tickets again today for that. That'll be happening before 8:30 this morning. 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

0: Real Rock Z103, the Jimi Hendrix Experience, Crosstown Traffic and Journeys, Love and Touch and Squeezing in front of that. It's 6:33. It's Miles Riker. We'll do Stairway to Seven, a couple of songs from Led Zeppelin coming up at about 10:02. But right now, let's open up the Rock Box for a Lost and Found. It comes to us from 1983, the title of their album, Secret Messages. 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

0: Real Rock Z103, Fleetwood Mac, Dreams, and the Doobie Brothers, Blackwater in front of that. Thursday morning, it's Miles Riker. It's going to be warm again today. I know some of you enjoy it when it's warm like this, but I've said it before, and I will say it again. Me and heat, we don't like each other that much. I would rather have things overnight at about, 48, and then daytime highs at about 75. Partly sunny today and 92, 64 tonight. Cloudy and 91 tomorrow, both Saturday and Sunday, looking for highs of 88. And we'll head back to work on Monday with a high of 86. We are currently at 63. It's 646. Here's Derek Sidian with today's news from the KBRF studio.
1: On Wednesday, M-State announced the departure of Jody Holloman after six seasons as head coach of the women's basketball team. Holloman is taking on a new role as head girls varsity basketball coach at Morris Area High School. Holloman guided the M-State Lady Spartans to a regional championship in her first season and has earned recognition as a Coach of the Year honoree. Known for her emphasis on fundamentals and team culture, she prioritized recruiting athletes who uplift their teammates and demonstrate a strong work ethic. M-State co-athletic director Jason Retzloff says Jody has made a lasting impact on both the college and its student athletes. Quote, she cares deeply about her players as people first, and that commitment to mentoring and building strong teams has been the hallmark of her time here. We're grateful for everything she has given to our program and wish her the very best. End quote. M-State has begun the search for a new women's basketball coach. For KBRFradio.com News, I'm Derek Sidian. 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

Real Rock Z103, good morning. That was Spirits in the Material World from the Police and Chicago in front of that. It's 8 minutes after 7 o'clock, 7:08 on a Thursday morning. Z103 Sports. Wow. I was kind of enjoying the Minnesota Twins game early last night, and then all of a sudden, they got smoked. Final score, last night's game, 15-2 in favor of the Chicago White Sox. So the Minnesota Twins and White Sox will be at it again today. That'll be a 1 o'clock start time, so might want to consider taking a long lunch break today. And the Minnesota Lynx going into last night's game against the Atlanta Dream were 1-point underdogs, and wow, Minnesota Lynx came out strong as they beat the Atlanta Dream last night, 96-81.

0: Right now, the coolest day of next week so far is supposed to be Wednesday with a high of 82. We are at 64 in 9 minutes after 7 o'clock. Your chance to score VIP to tomorrow's Craft Bev Tour is coming up after Motley Crue. Sugarloaf is next. 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
1: Hello, Jane Kipazoo. This is Kathy. Yes, the Blue Goose Day Parade is Saturday, June 6th. Uh-huh. Yes, some entries do throw candy. You want to throw what? Who is this? Nico, geez, monkeys do not belong in parades, not to mention throwing that. You stay at the zoo. I promise you there'll be many people coming to see you because it is Blue Goose Days. Yeah, okay. Ugh. Okay, goodbye. See you soon. Wait, where'd you get a cell phone?
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5: It's May 28th, and today in 1977, the Steve Miller Band releases the album Book of Dreams. It includes Jet Airliner, a song originally recorded by the blind blues musician Paul Pena. Steve Miller's version goes to number three, while Paul Pena's version remains unreleased for over 20 years. A white rock star stealing from a black musician? There's a first. May 28, 1983, Van Halen earns $1.5 million to play California's US Festival. Opening for the band, The Clash, who criticized the festival for not donating to charity. This angers David Lee Roth, who insults The Clash the best way he knows how.
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5: 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More tomorrow. 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

0: Real Rock Z103, No Alibis from Eric Clapton off Journeyman back to 1989. So I want to play you a little bit of a clip of a movie that this next song is from. You'll probably get it right away, so here it is.
1: Do not try to escape. You are in my control. Look at me. I am the sum of all evils.

0: Real Rock Z-103, Crosby, Stills, Nash & Young, Ohio. Don Felder, Heavy Metal, off the Heavy Metal soundtrack back to 1981. It's Miles Riker. Glad to have you along this morning. Don't forget, we have our Craft Bev Tour going on tomorrow. And let me see here. Big congratulations out to Josiah Nord of Fergus Falls, our latest winner, along with Luke Mostu, Julie Hansen, Jim Lund, Nancy Anderson, and Jerry Gerhardson, all winners of VIP for tomorrow's Craft Bev Tour. And VIP, of course, means that you get an extra hour of sampling. You don't want to miss out on that, man. It's all happening at the Kirkbride tomorrow afternoon. Forecast for today, 92 and partly sunny, 64 tonight, tomorrow cloudy and 91, 88 Saturday, 88 on Sunday, and as we head back to work on Monday, expecting a high of 83. 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Yesterday's high, 93, with the overnight low at 64. Our air quality is good, and allergy forecast is very low. John Waller of Pelican Rapids checked in at 6 o'clock this morning, reported 60, with yesterday's high at 99. And from the Z103 Weather Almanac, on this date last year, a very comfortable 68, with the overnight low at 55. And Minnesota record temps on this date in 2018, 100. In 1965, the overnight low, 36. And I'm kind of digging those temps. 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Here's Derek Sidian from the KBRF Newsroom.
1: A Peoria man has been sentenced to over 8 years in prison for possessing a large quantity of methamphetamine with the intent to sell. Prosecutors say that after a high-speed vehicle chase on December 26, 2025, Otter Tail County deputies found 56-year-old Larry McClendon Jr. in possession of 3 bags of methamphetamine, one larger and 2 smaller, as well as hundreds of small baggies and a digital scale. Court documents say that one of the bags submitted to the BCA for testing weighed 55 grams. McClendon pleaded guilty to first-degree sale of drugs and was sentenced to 98 months at the Minnesota Correctional Facility in St. Cloud. The Minnesota Department of Commerce says the federal government is moving forward with a $464 million investment to strengthen the Midwest power grid. The funding will support 5 major transmission line projects across 7 states, including Minnesota, with the goal of improving grid reliability during extreme weather and periods of high energy demand. State officials say the upgrades will strengthen the power system families and businesses depend on, while helping keep long-term energy costs down for consumers. The projects are also expected to unlock more than $1 billion in additional private investment across the Midwest. For KBRFradio.com News, I'm Derek Sidian. Get more news at KBRFradio.com. 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

0: Real Rock Z103. Oh, I feel much better now. I got my daily fix of Rush. Tom Sawyer off Moving Pictures and Rare Earth. I just want to celebrate in front of that. It's 7 minutes after 8 o'clock. Let's bring in the pro. His name is Craig Olson. So, Craig, an old saying from back in the day. The Minnesota Twins got taken out behind the woodshed last night.
1: They did. They took the old-fashioned beating. It started out, Miles, with Byron Buxton going deep with the leadoff homer. You know, off the young rookie making his debut, David Sandlin, his first major league start, first batter he faces, it's a home run. So I'm thinking, yeah, welcome to the big leagues, buddy. Then he retires 18 guys in a row. And I'm not doing any smack talk anymore because he was really good last night, and the Twins were not. And the final score was 15-2. The White Sox got the bats going, and it was ugly.
0: When did it all fall apart?
1: It was 3-1 after three innings or so. Middle innings, fourth inning, fifth inning, Prelip started really getting hit around. Then the bullpen couldn't get anybody out. And bullpen's been good lately. Well, they were fourth best over the last 15 games in all of Major League Baseball, the bullpen combined. But last night, that number really dropped because middle innings were not good. And the Twins got so far behind that they just were out of it. So. And like I mentioned to you before we went on, in a 162-game season, that's going to happen. You're going to have losses like that. You're also going to beat a couple of teams like that. It's one of those games. You just kind of write it off, and I think the Twins are glad they play again today in an afternoon game to close out the series in Chicago. They can still get a split of that series with the White Sox if they get the win today at 110 in the series finale. And they're still having a pretty good road trip here. They're 4-2 on the road trip. So keep that going here over the next 4 days and try to finish above 500 on this road trip. Twins are 5 games behind Cleveland and 1.5 behind Chicago in third place in the American League Central. The best team in the West in the WNBA standings is in Minnesota. Last night, the Lynx improved to 5-2 as they beat the Atlanta Dream 96-8.

0: Is soon here. Migrating to Wahpeton for the festivities, U.S. Fish and Wildlife activities, a parade, food trucks, vendors, and so much more. Look, I see Honker flying over now. Wow, he looks so much smaller than I imagined. What is that? Who is that? Look out! What were you thinking? Seriously, Nico, what were you thinking? Those peacock feathers cannot support your weight. What's that? Do I think you look stupendous? Stupendous? Yeah, close, very close.
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0: Real Rock Z103. Is that like one of the greatest songs ever or what? Dire Straits, Money for Nothing off Brothers in Arms. Kansas, Carry On Wayward Son in front of that. 26 minutes after 8 o'clock, it's Miles Riker. Make sure you're sticking around today because Mary Dolan will be in after 9 o'clock, and she'll keep you company for a while. And then, of course, Chuck Comet will, get his butt out of bed and come in for this afternoon. Quick check on our forecast for today. Partly sunny, 92, 64 tonight. Cloudy, 91, kicking off the weekend tomorrow. Coming up next, I've got Kiss lined up with Shout It Out Loud, Real Rock, Z103.
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0: Real Rock Z103, Sammy Hagar, Give to Live, off his 1987 album, I Never Said Goodbye, which originally was never titled anything. It was just supposed to be titled Sammy Hagar. STP in front of that. It's 848. It's Miles Riker. Are you ready for our big craft bev tour tomorrow with Grand Steps Construction? It is going to be awesome. VIP starts at, I think it's, is it 5 o'clock? I think something like that. You get an extra hour of sampling. It's at the Kirkbride this year, so come on out and join us. There will be tickets available at the gate. 92 and partly sunny today. 64 tonight, cloudy. 91 tomorrow. 88 and partly sunny on Saturday. 86 and partly sunny on Sunday. And then we will back off to 83 and partly sunny on Monday. And right now, Wednesday looking to be the coolest day of next week at 81. 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Today, the 28th of May, at the Z103 studio this morning at 6, 64. Yesterday's high was 93, with the overnight low at 64. John Waller of Pelican Rapids at 6 o'clock this morning reported 60, with yesterday's high at 99. And the Z103 Weather Almanac on this date last year, a very comfortable 68 in the overnight low, 55. Minnesota record temps on this date. The high was set back in 2018 at 100. And in 1965, the overnight record low, 36. We are currently at 69 and a 30-minute rock binge kicking off next with Van Halen. 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
3: Real Rock Z103 weather for today, 92 and partly sunny, 64 tonight. Kicking off the weekend tomorrow with a cloudy sky and a high of 91.
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0: 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He was asking why he doesn't come up on 3rd and 11. So after I yelling and screaming and telling him why.
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0: Real Rock Z103 weather for today. Partly sunny and 92, 64 tonight. Kicking off the weekend tomorrow with a high of 91, and then temps in the upper 80s for Saturday and Sunday.
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Dude! Ah! It's disgusting! 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

0: Wind Him Up from Saga, Real Rock Z103, wrapping up at 30-Minute Rock Binge on Thursday. Oh, my goodness. Yeah, don't you love a short work week? I do. How about a hot one? Because that's what you get. 92 again today, partly cloudy skies. We're going to have winds out of the southeast at 10 to 15. About 64 tonight. So the nice thing is it does cool off in the evening. Back to 91 under cloudy skies for tomorrow. Light winds on a Friday. Saturday, 88, 86 on Sunday, and 83 on Monday. So anyway, we're in for more summertime coming up. All right, Atlanta Rhythm Section, got the Moody Blues on the way, too, as we move through Thursday. Don't go away.
1: 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Z103 is serving up Sunday morning bacon and eggs. 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

0: Your Wildest Dreams, Moody Blues, Real Rock Z103 on a Thursday. Going to be hot out there again today, so yeah, do whatever you need to stay cool. But getting into the 60s in the evening makes it a little okay, right? Cooled off nicely last night, so hoping for some of the same tonight. We'll check the details in the weather in the next 15 minutes or so hang around for that. Billy Thorpe coming up, got a great song from Heart. How about some Sticks? Yeah, it's all coming your way right here. 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

0: Miss America Sticks, Real Rock Z103. Looking for a hot one today, 92 this afternoon. A little breezy out of the south southeast, 64 overnight tonight. Back to 91 under a cloudy sky for Friday. And Saturday, 88, Sunday rounding out the weekend with a high of 86. All right, Cream, Jet, Eddie Money, and more coming up in the next 30-minute Rock Binge.
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0: Urgent, classic Foreigner, real rock Z103 to wrap up a 30-minute rock binge. Well, I hope your Thursday is going all right. I don't know about you, but the week is flying by. Love these four-day weeks, right? Hot out there today, 92, a little breezy out of the southeast, 64 tonight, so cooling down. Back to 91 for Friday, 88 on Saturday, and 86 on Sunday. Not really cooling back until Monday when we're looking for about 83 degrees. All right, that's a look at the weather. Got lots more great music coming your way. How about some Eagles, Stevie Nicks, and Tom Petty teaming up? Got Paul McCartney and Wings, too. It's all coming your way right here. 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

0: Junior's Farm, Paul McCartney and Wings, Real Rock Z103. Well, we've got something for you to do on Friday night. 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So we hope to see you there. VIPs get started at 5, the rest at 6, and it will go till 9 p.m. So it's going to be a lot of fun. Cheers to variety is what they're saying, because there's so many choices there. And this event will support the Fergus Falls Area Chamber of Commerce. So that's great. Anyway, hope to see you Friday night at the Kirkbride, 5 to 9, the Z103 Craft Bev Tour, presented by Grand Steps Construction. All right, Stevie Ray Vaughan got the Faces Candlebox, too. It's all coming up.
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0: Far Behind, Candlebox, Real Rock, Z103. Well, it is just about time for lunch. Good news, right? Hot out there today, 92, 64 tonight, back to 91 tomorrow, and about 88 on Saturday, 86 on Sunday. So, yeah, summer continues. All right, Santana, AC/DC, got some Lynyrd Skynyrd 2 all wrapped into the next 30-minute Rock Binge. Don't go away.
1: For KBRFradio.com News, I'm Derek Sidian. On Wednesday, M-State announced the departure of Jody Holloman after six seasons as head coach of the women's basketball team. Holloman is taking on a new role as head girls varsity basketball coach at Morris Area High School. She will also continue as owner and director of the West Central Wildcats youth sports program. Holloman guided the M-State Lady Spartans to a regional championship in her first season and has earned recognition as a Coach of the Year honoree. Known for her emphasis on fundamentals and team culture, she prioritized recruiting athletes who uplift their teammates and demonstrate a strong work ethic. M-State co-athletic director Jason Retzloff says Jody has made a lasting impact on both the college and its student athletes. Quote, "She cares deeply about her players as people first, and that commitment to mentoring and building strong teams has been the hallmark of her time here. We're grateful for everything she has given to our program and wish her the very best," end quote. M-State has begun the search for a new women's basketball coach. A Pearl man has been sentenced to over 8 years in prison for possessing a large quantity of methamphetamine with the intent to sell. Prosecutors say that after a high-speed vehicle chase on December 26, 2025, Ottertail County deputies found 56-year-old Larry McClendon Jr. in possession of three bags of methamphetamine, one larger and two smaller, as well as hundreds of small baggies and a digital scale. Court documents say that one of the bags submitted to the BCA for testing weighed 55 grams. McClendon pleaded guilty to first-degree sale of drugs and was sentenced to 98 months at the Minnesota Correctional Facility in St. Cloud. For KBRFradio.com News, I'm Derek Sidian. Get more news at KBRFradio.com. 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

0: Let's go from the Cars, Real Rock Z103. Well, look for another hot one today, topping out around 92. Dip down to 64 tonight, so cooling off nicely. 91 again tomorrow, and 88 for Saturday, rounding out our weekend with 86 on Sunday. So more hot weather coming our way. All right, stay tuned. Paul Schaefer's Day in Rock just around the corner.
1: 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Z103 is serving up Sunday morning bacon and eggs. 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
6: It's May 28th, and today in 1977, the Steve Miller Band releases the album Book of Dreams. It includes Jet Airliner, a song originally recorded by the blind blues musician Paul Pena. Steve Miller's version goes to number 3, while Paul Pena's version remains unreleased for over 20 years. A white rock star stealing from a black musician? There's a first. May 28, 1983, Van Halen earns $1.5 million to play California's US Festival. Opening for the band, The Clash, who criticized the festival for not donating to charity. This angers David Lee Roth, who insults The Clash the best way he knows how.
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0: The Journey, It's Easy from Boston, Real Rock Z103. Well, here's something else to get on your calendar. It's called Red, White, and Wings. And this is a big deal. It's an air show that's coming to Fergus Falls, to the Fergus Falls Airport on Saturday, June 27th. And here's the great deal. It is just a fabulous family event, and it is free. Yes, you heard me. You can park at the Life Church, and they will be shuttling over to the airport. Gates open at 9 o'clock in the morning. There will be static displays. There will be all kinds of national acts that you will see in the air. Good stuff. There's going to be music. There's going to be food. There's going to be all kinds of fun. Red, White, and Wings. Main sponsor is Nelson Auto Center of Fergus Falls. And the date, Saturday, June 27th. Hope to see you there. All right, got the Police, The Who, Neil Young, too, coming up. 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

0: Rocking in the free world, Neil Young, Real Rock Z103, as we wind your way through your Thursday. Hot today. Yeah, the heat continues. 92 is where we're headed. About 91 for us tomorrow. It stays hot over the weekend, too. 88 on Saturday and 86 on Sunday. All right, more music coming your way. I've got Derek and the Dominoes. Got, how about Survivor, Deep Purple? Sounds like a pretty good lineup, don't you think? Yeah, it's all coming up right here. Real Rock Z103.
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0: Magic Power from Triumph to wrap up a 30-minute rock binge. Hot one today, 92 is where we're headed. 64 tonight, 91 for us tomorrow. And yeah, the heat stays with us over the weekend. Saturday, a daytime high of 88. And I just see just a slight chance of a scattered shower on Saturday night. Otherwise, yeah, a mix of sun and clouds for the weekend. 86 rounding out the weekend on Sunday. Aerosmith coming up, Ozzy Osbourne in Silverchair, too.
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0: Tomorrow from Silverchair, Real Rock Z103. Well, we've got some Bob Seger coming up. How about the Firm? Got the Doors kicking off another 30-minute rock binge, and that will take place just ahead of 2 o'clock. So, yeah, go ahead. Turn it up. Stick around. 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

woke last night to the sound of thunder. How far off, I sat and wondered. Started humming a song from 1962. Ain't it funny how the night moves when you just don't seem to have as much to lose. Strange how the night moves.

0: 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Well, all right. Who's ready for some more great music? We've got 30 minutes worth of it coming up. Yeah, another 30-minute rock binge about to begin. Got the Doors kicking it off. Added some Kiss, Al Stewart, Dire Straits, Steve Earle. Lots more, too. So stick around. That is going to do it for me. And Chuck Amott will take care of you next. So enjoy the rest of your day right here. Real Rock Z103.
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4: Hello, Chinkapazoo. This is Kathy. Yes, the Blue Goose Day Parade is Saturday, June 6th. Uh-huh. Yes, some entries do throw candy. You want to throw what? Who is this? Nico, geez, monkeys do not belong in parades, not to mention throwing that. You stay at the zoo. I promise you there'll be many people coming to see you because it is Blue Goose Days. Yeah, okay. Ugh. Okay, goodbye. See you soon. Wait, where'd you get a cell phone?
5: This is your I-94 ramp cone zone update. The 210 I-94 ramp is closed. The interchange ramps will be closed to all travelers during construction, and traffic to and from Highway 210 in Fergus Falls will be detoured to the County Road 1/Tower Road. Highway 210 will remain open for travelers during construction. Traffic will shift to one side of the bridge and will be reduced to one lane in each direction. For construction updates, visit the Fergus Falls Chamber at fergusfalls.com and click on the Cone Zone. 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

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Had a song called Guitar Town was his debut single, and it was Steve Earle and the Dukes back then. And then 1988, switched over to album rock with that one, with Copperhead Road in the middle of our 30-minute rock bench. 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

0: 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It's time to check your forecast on this Thursday. Hot again today, up around the 90 mark, maybe lower 90s, and then mid-60s tonight. Same story tomorrow, upper 80s to around 90 for Friday. Lower 60s Friday night, then a slight chance for afternoon showers or thundershowers developing Saturday, and it looks like more like mid to upper 80s in this forecast for Saturday. And if you want to look ahead to Sunday, a 20% chance for rain, and maybe a little cooler, lower 80s on Sunday. There's your forecast, Real Rock Z103.
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0: 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Eric Clapton, Motherless Children, Motley Crue there, and Goodbye Stranger, Supertramp. Billy Squire and Styx on the way, and we've got Twins underway today, too, if you'd like to tune it over. They close out that series with the White Sox this afternoon on right now on News Talk 1250 KBRF. Right here, Real Rock Z103.
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0: 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Tommy Shaw joined Styx with that album, Crystal Ball, Real Rock Z103, 1976. 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

0: 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Weather calling for mid-60s overnight tonight, and then we warm up to the upper 80s to 90 again for tomorrow. Friday night calling for lower 60s, maybe a little cooler than the original forecast now, mid to upper 80s on Saturday, but a chance for some afternoon rain, maybe a crack of thunder. And then Saturday night, also a chance for shower activity, about 60. Sunday, a slight chance for some early morning rain, otherwise partly sunny, lower 80s by Sunday. So a little cooling trend. There's your forecast, Real Rock Z103.
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0: 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That was it, the Nuclear Furniture album. 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

0: Real Rock Z103 STP closing out the Rock Binge with Plush this afternoon. Let's look at weather. Looks like mid-60s tonight, back to the upper 80s to 90 tomorrow. Might cool off a little bit for the Craft Bev Tour, but it'll be a little bit warm. But we'll have some refreshments out there, right? We'll see you at the Kirkbride tomorrow, 5 to 9. And then into the weekend, now a little bit backing off, at least the 90. It says mid-80s, mid to upper 80s on Saturday with a chance for some afternoon rain. That carries into a chance for evening rain, again, around 60 Saturday night. And then more like lower 80s, a little bit cooler now in the forecast for Sunday. There's your forecast, Real Rock Z103.
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0: Real Rock, Z103, Jethro Tull. Before that, Joe and Jett in Boston. Twins lost this afternoon. Game just got over with. 6-2, the final, so they lose 3 out of 4 to the White Sox. White Sox a little bit better team this year, hanging in second place there in the division. Twins lick their wounds and move on to Pittsburgh. Pirates are a decent team this year, too. A couple games above 500. Twins and the Pirates open a 3-game series tomorrow from Pittsburgh. Be about a 5 o'clock start on News Talk 1250 KBRF. 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

0: The Real Rock Z103 from an album called Aladdin Sane, 1973. David Bowie at the Gene Genie REO Speedwagon ahead of that. News is next. 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
1: For KBRFradio.com News, I'm Derek Sidian. On Wednesday, M-State announced the departure of Jody Holloman after 6 seasons as head coach of the women's basketball team. Holloman is taking on a new role as head girls varsity basketball coach at Morris Area High School. She will also continue as owner and director of the West Central Wildcats youth sports program. Holloman guided the M-State Lady Spartans to a regional championship in her first season and has earned recognition as a Coach of the Year honoree. Known for her emphasis on fundamentals and team culture, she prioritized recruiting athletes who uplift their teammates and demonstrate a strong work ethic. M-State co-athletic director Jason Retzloff says Jody has made a lasting impact on both the college and its student athletes. Quote, "She cares deeply about her players as people first, and that commitment to mentoring and building strong teams has been the hallmark of her time here. We're grateful for everything she has given to our program and wish her the very best," end quote. M-State has begun the search for a new women's basketball coach. A Pearl man has been sentenced to over 8 years in prison for possessing a large quantity of methamphetamine with the intent to sell. Prosecutors say that after a high-speed vehicle chase on December 26, 2025, Ottertail County deputies found 56-year-old Larry McClendon Jr. in possession of 3 bags of methamphetamine, one larger and 2 smaller, as well as hundreds of small baggies and a digital scale. Court documents say that one of the bags submitted to the BCA for testing weighed 55 grams. McClendon pleaded guilty to first-degree sale of drugs and was sentenced to 98 months at the Minnesota Correctional Facility in St. Cloud. For KBRFradio.com News, I'm Derek Sidian. 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
5: This is your I-94 ramp cone zone update. The 210 I-94 ramp is closed. The interchange ramps will be closed to all travelers during construction, and traffic to and from Highway 210 in Fergus Falls will be detoured to the County Road 1/Tower Road. Highway 210 will remain open for travelers during construction. Traffic will shift to one side of the bridge and will be reduced to one lane in each direction. For construction updates, visit the Fergus Falls Chamber at fergusfalls.com and click on the cone zone. 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Laundry piling up while the roads are torn up? 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

0: 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We cool to the mid-60s tonight, and then back to the upper 80s to 90 around the area for tomorrow. About 60 Friday night, and then a chance for some rain moving into the afternoon and evening on Saturday. But now a little bit cooler, maybe mid-80s, mid to upper 80s maybe on Saturday, and calling for lower 80s on Sunday into the weekend. 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
5: It's May 28th, and today in 1977, the Steve Miller Band releases the album Book of Dreams. It includes Jet Airliner, a song originally recorded by the blind blues musician Paul Pena. Steve Miller's version goes to number 3, while Paul Pena's version remains unreleased for over 20 years. A white rock star stealing from a black musician? There's a first. May 28, 1983, Van Halen earns $1.5 million to play California's US Festival. Opening for the band, The Clash, who criticized the festival for not donating to charity. This angers David Lee Roth, who insults The Clash the best way he knows how.
6: The only people who put iced tea in Jack Daniels bottles is The Clash, baby!
5: Because only tough guys wear zebra-striped leotards. More tomorrow. See you then.
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0: Nickelback, Real Rock Z103, The Beatles there. Love Walks In from Van Halen. We're looking forward to seeing you out at the Kirkbride tomorrow night. Another evening affair, and we're back at the Kirkbride. 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

0: Ah, yes. Men Network, Real Rock Z103. And the Eagles there with Joe Walsh's In the City actually did a version of his own song. And I always mix this up between The Outsiders. I think it was The Warriors movie. There was a movie called The Warriors. Off that soundtrack, anyway, Joe Walsh does his own version of In the City. Not a lot of difference, but I can tell you can tell with the Eagles version off the long run. Just that classic Eagles background vocals, maybe. That's what I feel like. Bad Company's going to kick off our rock binge, and then Zach takes over next, Real Rock Z103.
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Great tune by Paul McCartney and Wings. It's time for a Rock Box, Lost and Found. This one coming from that guitar madman himself. I really loved his music when he cut the album Supernatural. So for this Rock Box, Lost and Found, we're going back to 1982 for a Santana song called Hold On. 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

0: Real Rock Z103, Zeppelin throwing down Ramble On from that Zeppelin 2 album from 1969. Can't beat that. Love the year. I'm Zach Daniels. It's Thirsty Thursday. I've got Crosby, Stills, Nash & Young coming up after a quick break and a look at the weather. Real Rock Z103.
1: Here's your Real Rock Z103 weather forecast continuing for tonight. Mostly cloudy, down to 64 for our low. Partly sunny, 88 for a Friday's high. A little bit of showers and thunderstorms off and on through the weekend. 85 Saturday, 83 Sunday. That's your forecast on Real Rock Z103.
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0: 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Bob Seger kicking out the tastiness from 78. Stranger in Town, I think, was the name of that album. 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
2: This is your I-94 ramp cone zone update. The 210 I-94 ramp is closed. The interchange ramps will be closed to all travelers during construction, and traffic to and from Highway 210 in Fergus Falls will be detoured to the County Road 1/Tower Road. Highway 210 will remain open for travelers during construction. Traffic will shift to one side of the bridge and will be reduced to one lane in each direction. For construction updates, visit the Fergus Falls Chamber at fergusfalls.com and click on the cone zone. 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Laundry piling up while the roads are torn up? 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

0: Real Roxy 103. Hey, Jealousy, Gin Blossom. Boy, I remember when that song came out. It was in the early 90s. New Miserable Experience was the name of the album. Boy, that was like right in that genre of time where I was still young and impressionable. And the rock was great. I was a big fan of the 90s. I don't know if you know that. One of my favorite things come from the 90s. Including, but not limited to, all of my favorite movies. I digress. I've got Journey coming up for you. Real Rock Z103.
1: Here's your Real Rock Z103 weather forecast continuing for tonight. Mostly cloudy, down to 64 for our low. Partly sunny, 88 for a Friday's high. A little bit of showers and thunderstorms off and on through the weekend. 85 Saturday, 83 Sunday. That's your forecast on Real Rock Z103.
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